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1: Has he left you? Has he been a bad boy and left you? Come on then. Come on, in you go. Go on, in you go. Come on. In you go, good boy. Right. Hello. Right. Thank you. Just you in the house, is it, or? Just you in, or there's the loft, make yourself known now. I think he is, but I can't get up there, make it.
2: Just fuck. Yeah, lad, if you're there, get a good piece off. Last chance, lad. If you're there, you see our mate. Get out now. Get out.
3: Well, you know you've done something. That's why you're hiding in the loft. That's get down.
2: Get down.
4: I'm trying to be tired. Get some sleep.
2: And the insulation, you daft. Get down.
4: What have I done?
2: Right.
4: Exactly. What have I done?
1: You're under arrest for failing to stop the police. You don't say anything about your home defence. You don't mention any questions until you lay a line of court. Anything you say, maybe give an evidence. DL check as well for us.
4: I mean, you're banned from driving, so why would it be fine?
1: Oh,
3: you're better.
1: Even better.
4: Even better. Why?
5: Yes, Brian. Yes, Chief. We should have got a bit of common sense, Brian.
0: رحلتنا انتهت. إلى اللقاء.

0: Getting Shajara Tayyib's school was a war crime and a crime against humanity.
1: Well, clearly the United States would not deliberately target a school.
2: We are a coalition of moderate nations that want to seek peace in the region.
3: No nuclear weapons.
4: The Iranians thought that the ceasefire included Lebanon, and it just
5: didn't. بأن لا نوفر جهدا لوقف هذه الحرب المدمرة.
6: No ship is allowed to pass from the Strait of Hormuz till next notice.
7: این هشدار قاطع و خط و نشان برای جنایتکارانی است که تعرض به بخشی از زیرساخت‌های سوخت و انرژی ایران در جنوب کشور داشتند.

0: destroyed.
1: Silence for all the victims of the genocide in Gaza, but also those in the occupied West Bank.

0: condemn the atrocities of Hamas.
1: Clear violations of international humanitarian law that we are witnessing in Gaza.
2: The president doesn't believe they're targeting journalists at all in any way.
3: İsrail tam 22 gündür açıkça savaş suçu işliyor.
1: The attacks by Hamas did not happen in a vacuum. Palestinian people have been subjected to 56 years of suffocating occupation.
3: İsrail, biz de seni savaş suçlusu olarak dünyaya ilan ediyoruz.

0: Forgetting Shajara Tayyib's school was a war crime and a crime against humanity.
1: Well, clearly the United States would not deliberately target a school.
2: We are a coalition of moderate nations that want to seek peace in the region.
3: No nuclear weapons.
4: The Iranians thought that the ceasefire included Lebanon, and it just didn't.
5: وعد اللبنانيين بأن لا نوفر جهدا لوقف هذه الحرب المدمرة.
6: No ship is allowed to pass from the Strait of Hormuz till next notice.
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8: You have to hear this to believe this. The Israeli army, the IDF, is one of the most moral militaries in the world. It takes endless measures to prevent civilian casualties. Measures that no other army takes. You know the truth.

0: Getting Shajara Tayyib to school was a war crime and a crime against humanity.
1: Well, clearly the United States would not deliberately target a school.
2: We are a coalition of moderate nations that want to see peace in the region.
3: No nuclear weapons. That's
4: the Iranians thought that the ceasefire included Lebanon, and it just didn't.
5: وعد اللبنانيين بأن لا نوفر جهدا لوقف هذه الحرب المدمرة.
6: No ship is allowed to pass through the Strait of Hormuz till next notice.
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0: not only as the United States Secretary of State, but also as a Jew.
1: אנחנו נלחמים בחיות אדם, ואנחנו נוהגים בהתאם.
2: Biz Yahudi, öbür tarafta Türk bu demiyor. 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
3: World War III will begin in the Middle East. It's not going to happen.
4: بالموت يا احنا.
5: مو بدي اروح هلا. ما بيطلع فيي.

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1: Has he left you? Has he been a bad boy and left you? Come on then. Go on, in you get. Go on, in you get. Go on. In you get. Good boy. Hello. Thank you. Just you in the house, is it? Or? Just you in. Just you in the loft. Make yourself known now. I think he is, but I can't get up there and make it.
2: Just fuck. Yeah, lad, if you're there, get a good piece off of him now. Last chance, lad. If you're there, get out, mate. Get out. Get out. Get out now. Get out.
3: Well, you know you've done something, that's why you're hiding in the loft. That's get down.
2: Get down.
4: I'm trying to be tired, get some sleep.
2: And the f insulation, you daft. Get down.
4: What have I done?
2: Right.
4: Exactly. What have I done?
1: You're under arrest for failing to stop the police. You don't say anything about harm defence. You don't mention any questions until you lay a line of court. Anything you say, maybe give an evidence. DL check as well for us.
4: I mean, you're banned from driving, so why would it be fine?
1: Oh,
3: you're better.
1: Even better.
4: Even better. Why?
5: Yes, boy. Yes, chief. We should have a bit of common sense, pal.
0: رحلتنا انتهت. إلى اللقاء.

0: Targeting Shajara Tayyib's school was a war crime and a crime against humanity.
1: Well, clearly the United States would not deliberately target a school.
2: We are a coalition of moderate nations that want to see peace in the region.
3: No nuclear weapons. That's
4: the Iranians thought that the ceasefire included Lebanon, and it just didn't.
5: وعد اللبنانيين بأن لا نوفر جهدا لوقف هذه الحرب المدمرة.
6: No ship is allowed to pass from the Strait of Hormuz till next notice.
7: این هشدار قاطع و خط و نشان برای جنایتکارانی است که تعرض به بخشی از زیرساخت‌های سوخت و انرژی ایران در جنوب کشور داشتند.

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1: Has he left you? Has he been a bad boy and left you? Come on then. Come on, in you get. Come on, in you get. Come on. In you get, good boy. Yeah. Hello. Thank you. Just you in the house, is it, or? Just you in the house. In the loft, make yourself known now. I think he is, but I can't get up there and make it.
2: Just fuck. Yeah, lad, if you're there, get a grip yourself. Last chance, lad. If you're there, you mate. Get out. Get out. Get out now. Get out.
3: Well, you know you've done something, that's why you're hiding in the loft. Get down.
2: Get down.
4: I'm trying to be tight and get some sleep.
2: And the insulation, you daft. Get down.
4: What have I done?
2: Right.
4: Exactly. What have I done?
1: You're under arrest for failing to stop the police. You don't say anything about home defence. You don't mention any questions until the later line of court. Anything you do say, you may be giving evidence. DL check as well for us.
4: We got banned from driving, so why would it be fine?
1: Oh,
4: even better.
1: Even better.
4: Why are you
5: this blind? This cheap. You should have got a bit of common sense, man.
0: رحلتنا انتهت. إلى اللقاء.

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1: Has he left you? Has he been a bad boy and left you? Come on then. Come on, in you get. Come on, in you get. Come on. In you get, good boy. Hello. Thank you. Just you in the house, is it, or?
2: Just you in
1: the office. In the loft, myself, no, no. I think he is, but I can't get up there, make it.
2: Just fuck. Yeah, lad, if you're there, get a good piece off me now. Last chance, lad. If you're there, you can see our mate. Get out. Get out. Get out now. Get out.
3: Well, you know you've done something, that's why you're hiding in the loft. Get down.
2: Get down.
4: I'm trying to be tired, get some sleep.
2: And the insulation, you daft. Get down.
4: What have I done?
2: Right.
4: Exactly. What have I done?
1: You're under arrest for failing to stop the police. You don't say anything about how many events. You don't mention any questions until it's later line of court. Anything you do say, maybe give an evidence. DL check as well for us.
4: I mean, you're banned from driving, so why would it be fine?
1: Oh,
3: you're better.
1: Even better.
4: You're better. Why are you
2: yes, blind. Yes,
0: you've got
2: a bit of common sense,
0: Mark. رحلتنا انتهت. إلى اللقاء.

0: condemn the atrocities of Hamas.
1: Clear violations of international humanitarian law that we are witnessing in Gaza.
2: The president doesn't believe they're targeting journalists at all in any way.
3: İsrail tam 22 gündür açıkça savaş suçu işliyor.
1: The attacks by Hamas did not happen in a vacuum. Palestinian people have been subjected to 56 years of suffocating occupation.
3: İsrail, biz de seni savaş suçlusu olarak dünyaya ilan ediyoruz.

0: condemn the atrocities of Hamas.
1: Clear violations of international humanitarian law that we are witnessing in Gaza.
2: The president doesn't believe they're targeting journalists at all in any way.
3: İsrail tam 22 gündür açıkça savaş suçu istiyor.
1: The attacks by Hamas did not happen in a vacuum. Palestinian people have been subjected to 56 years of suffocating occupation.
3: İsrail, biz de seni savaş suçlusu olarak dünyaya ilan ediyoruz.